knuckles. And I was fine till I saw the pale horse ride and open up its gate across the ocean floor. You were fine till you saw the white rider take and take some more.

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0: Here's a toast to a prosperous year,
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boards. $8.035. 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Two second-hand windows with glass. $2.43. 1,000 old bricks. $4. Two casts of lime.

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This is the man that lives in the house that I built. These are the folks that worry the man that lives in the house that I built. This is the house that I built. This is the man that lives in the house that I built. These are the folks that worry the man that lives in the house that I built. This is the house that I built. This is the man that lives in the house that I built. These are the folks that worry the man that lives in the house that I built.

scene is an op cine art is an op art isn't it isn't it art is art isn't it and then the art isn't and up art isn't it an obscene art isn't it art is an obscene word for too many of us and I'm not interesting in competing with art

In the greatest secrecy, to organize a summit meeting with my disorderly parts.

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1: line for line?
0: Line
1: sure.
0: Love it. Chum.
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2: J. Emily.